0: Hits.
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love to. Scared of Getting Sober, down one this week to number 8 for Josh Ross. We'll see if that one can rebound. Now, what song did it swap places with? Well, in at number 7, it's Beautiful Things from the very beautifully talented Megan Maroney here on the River Country Countdown.

0: shot, but it's all that I got. Can't let you walk out of here.
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the devil bowed his head because he knew that he'd been beat. And he laid that golden fiddle on the ground at Johnny's feet. Johnny said, "Devil, just come on back if you ever want to try again. Cause I told you once, you son of a gun, I'm the best there's ever been." He played, "Found a mountain, run, boys, run. Devil's in the house of the rising sun.

0: 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Just wide awake, waiting on a good night kiss.
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0: From the Trending 55 newsroom, here's what you need to know.
1: I'm Keith Hopper with the T55 Weekend News Blast. The boil water advisory of the hamlet of Gruard has been lifted. Big Lakes County says the temporary water discoloration may be noticed due to the water line flushing, but testing has confirmed the water is safe to drink. For the second time in as many years, the Pride Crosswalk near Kidsman Park on River Road at Peace River has been vandalized. Tire tracks and spray paint with profanity has defaced a symbol that coincides with Pride Month in Peace River. Under the criminal code, people caught defacing, scraping off the paint, or painting over it could face mischief charges. A new facility for the Peace Regional SPCA is ready to have the sod to be turned and the building to be assembled. Penny Steffen of the SPCA says future events are being planned.
2: We're going to try to do an open house. We obviously have our Father's Day raffle going on right now, and then we're going to relaunch our fundraising campaign for the building. So we've got a few things that we'd like to fundraise for the inside. As everyone knows, we have the inheritance that we received for the outside of the building, but we're going to do some fundraising for the inside.
1: Steffen says the current facility on the West Hill has been an adequate substitute for the time being.

0: Preparations are happening for the 2026 North Country Fair happening next weekend in the Driftpile Valley. Organizers are stating that Sunday's gate sales are being donated to the Sucker Creek Women's Emergency Shelter. The festival committee is also accepting donations to support individuals accessing emergency shelter services. For more on these stories, you can visit our website and download the app for local news that is delivered straight to your phone. For Trending 55, I'm Keith Hopper.
1: Today's country. Yesterday's favorites. 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

sad song on a tiny violin for the man at the bar confessing his sins.

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1: I'm Keith Hopper with the T55 Weekend News Blast. Two people were given jail time in a drugs and weapons case in High Level. Tyson Condra Martel was sentenced to 2 years, and Milton Salaberry was handed 18 months in court. They were two of four people arrested in 2024 in Bushy River after firearms, machetes, knives, and drugs were seized. Kiri Young of Yellowknife is biking from there through the Peace Region to the Stollery Children's Hospital in Edmonton to raise awareness of access to pediatric care. The 1,600-kilometer trek retraces the medical journey she had as a teen to get answers and treatment to a rare autoinflammatory disease she had. Young's ride through Peace River and High

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0: From the Trending 55 newsroom, here's what you need to know.
1: I'm Keith Hopper, T55 Weekend News Blast. The boil water advisory of the hamlet of Gruard has been lifted. Big Lakes County says the temporary water discoloration may be noticed due to the water line flushing, but testing has confirmed the water is safe to drink. For the second time in as many years, the Pride Crosswalk near Kidsman Park on River Road at Peace River has been vandalized. Tire tracks and spray paint with profanity has defaced a symbol that coincides with Pride Month in Peace River. Under the criminal code, people caught defacing, scraping off the paint, or painting over it could face mischief charges. A new facility for the Peace Regional SPCA is ready to have the sod to be turned and the building to be assembled. Penny Steffen of the SPCA says future events are being planned.
2: We're going to try to do an open house. We obviously have our Father's Day raffle going on right now, and then we're going to relaunch our fundraising campaign for the building. So we've got a few things that we'd like to fundraise for the inside. As everyone knows, we have the inheritance that we received for the outside of the building, but we're going to do some fundraising for the inside.
1: Steffen says the current facility on the West Hill has been an adequate substitute for the time being. Preparations are happening for the 2026 North Country Fair happening next

0: Jason Aldean up two. Don't Tell on Me into the Jordan spot, a.k.a. number 23 here on the River Country Countdown. Well, CMA Fest last weekend was rather entertaining, gave us a lot of good news, and gave us a very funny interview clip. Bailey Zimmerman was doing an interview, and, well, he kind of dared the host of podcast or whatever outlet it was to give him the craziest question you got. Well, here is what happened.
1: Give me the craziest question you got.
2: What's your favorite country music song to have sex to?
1: I am a good Christian boy, and that's not appropriate, ma'am.
0: Yeah, he pled the fifth on that one there. A lot of fun. She asked, oh, do you want to ask me a question? Awkward pause. Like, no, I'm not going to ask you that question. That was pretty much where the interview went, so... Yeah, I mean, in all fairness, he told her to ask the craziest question, and I think he got just that when he asked for it. Bailey Zimmerman, he is still to come here on the River Country Countdown right now. This one's staying put at number 22. It's Corey Kent, Co Wetzel, Rocky Mountain Low.

Nate Holler, staying put at number 11 here on the River Country Countdown. Thought about you, staying put just outside that top 10. Nate is definitely trying to crack back in, and we'll see what happens there. Well, we're about to jump into the top 10 here, and in at number 10, sliding down one spot is Morgan Griffiths. This one is Just Being Me.

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1: Scared of Getting Sober, down one this week to number 8 for Josh Ross. We'll see if that one can rebound. Now, what song did it swap places with? Well, in at number 7, it's Beautiful Things from the very beautifully talented Megan Maroney here on the River Country Countdown.

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0: 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Today's country.
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